to talk with all by myself. No one to walk with, but I'm happy on the shelf.

I know for certain the one I love. I'm through with flirting. It's just you I'm thinking of. Ain't misbehaving.

I don't stay out late, don't care to go. I'm home about 8, just me and my radio.